0: American dreams, all of which are American dreams, all of which are American dreams, all of which are American dreams.
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Come on and get your kicks. Now you don't need to

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Now you don't need

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I love that talk, that baby talk. Oh, when she talk like that.

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1: And you can dance for inspiration.